0: keep on rolling, baby.
1: Radio Fatimic.
0: All right, you know what time it is.
2: O Boże mój, gdzie putuję? 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
1: Od Tokija do Delhija, preko Dubaja, Kaira, Kazablanke, Lisabona, Madrida, Pariza, Londona, Berlina, Pešte, pa do brdovitog Balkana. U New Yorku i San Francisco, Mexico City, u Bogoti, Sao Paulo i Buenos Airesu.
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0: govori do kasno u noć. 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
1: This has got to be the saddest day of my life. I called you here today

When you turn and walk away, don't look back. I want to remember you just like this. 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